we the rhythm, can't lose it. Move through the music, this the time, don't lose it. Feel the bass, move through it, we the rhythm.

Brandi Carlile, Wherever Is Your Heart. I'm Davenant Doyle. Now, the Womack sisters are three of Bobby Womack's nieces. And get this, they're also the great-granddaughters of legendary soul singer Sam Cooke. So it goes without saying, they can sing. Now, they released 9 singles, but their very first album is coming out in August. This next song is going to be on it. They say it's all about the hustle of life, the day-to-day, trying to survive and looking forward to your day in the sun. It's a song for the underdogs. Here's Chauffeur.

0: 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And it's time to get under the covers.
1: You're about to hear a cover of this song that appeals to both sides of my teenage heart, the original and the cover.

That was Cola with Gucci. Now, in this scenario, Gucci means good. I'm Davina Doyle. Here's Lights, Learning to Let Go.

0: pretty cool way. Family has always been this theme. It's their brand of folk music because they're a husband and wife duo. It's Melissa McClelland and Luc Doucette. But now they're handing that folk tradition down to the next generation. Their son Jimmy is playing keys with them, and their daughter Chloe is opening their upcoming Canadian tour.
1: It's going to be so incredible. I can't believe it. Jimmy is, you know, he's like 10 or 11 years old.
0: Yeah, see, I didn't know that. He's pretty young.
1: He's a little kid. And yeah. I bet, you know, if his parents are any indication, he's an unbelievable...
0: Rocking it, no doubt. Yeah.
1: And of course, Chloe is a brilliant artist, too.
0: Yeah, well, this song that we're going to hear is a reflection of their career in a creative partnership. As you can imagine, being married, making music, either of those things on their own is hard enough. So it's pretty magical that they've endured as long as they have while maintaining a really high standard of output. With this song, they're admitting, yeah, it wasn't always perfect. Maybe things got a little rough around the edges. Maybe we missed the mark here or there. But with all those bumps and scars, they're still at it after two decades with a perspective that's still somehow romantic about it all. And that is poetry. That's family.
1: It is a beautiful thing. And if you put it into like musician marriage years, they've actually been married for like 89 years. So I commend them.
0: Absolutely. It's worthy of celebrating.
1: It really is. Let's take a listen. This is Pure Poetry from Whitehorse.

That was music from Franz Liszt, his Valse Impromptu. Maybe not obviously his, because it was beautiful and didn't require a billion notes. We heard pianist Janina Fiakowska. I'm Phil Chu, in for Julie Nasralla, here on Tempo on CBC Music. I'm glad you're here. It's the year 1799, and Joseph Haydn is looking back on a very long and successful career. And you got that young hotshot, Ludwig von Beethoven something. Everyone's talking about him. And Haydn, he's just ready to settle into a retirement. But then a young prince has commissioned both composers to write some string quartets. And this is Haydn's domain. And he's going to show that this old dog still has new tricks. After all, he single-handedly turned it from light party music into one of classical music's most respected forms. And so he sat down and composed two final quartets that are full of his clever themes and that quick-fire dialogue between the violins, viola, and cello. Here's the last movement of his string quartet, Opus 77, No. 1, performed by the Rosebud String Quartet.

Luis Bessette playing the Malagueña, the sixth section from the Andalusia Suite by the Cuban composer and pianist Ernesto Lecuona, who, among other things, almost won an Oscar. I know almost doesn't count, but it's kind of intriguing. 1942, he was up for an Academy Award, but lost out to Irving Berlin's White Christmas. I guess that's just the way it goes sometimes. You're listening to About Time on CBC Music. This is a glorious thing from Wolfgang Amadeus Mozart, these divertimenti for string orchestra, which, in fact, some of this music was written for four string players, although it doesn't get cataloged as a string quartet necessarily. But it was supposed to be lighthearted. It was supposed to be a diversion for those troubled nobility who were concerned about whatever things they were concerned about in Salzburg. Not supposed to be artistically demanding or engaging, but being Mozart, it is completely beguiling. It is seductive and, in fact, profoundly beautiful. Here's the sixth movement, Orpheus Chamber Orchestra, music of Mozart.

Mike, this is an awesome matchup today. I mentioned that we heard from Sophie. The note reads, this one's been on my mind for years. Maybe just a fluke of the preset drum beat and synth, but definitely cousins. So let's investigate and see if this one from Solange could be a distant cousin of that song by Grimes you just heard. Here's Losing You.

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1: Way high on, up in the mountains we made. Postcard of America came a long way.